I was the one who taught you all you know. And your friend said you, don't make me sing another song.

I'm feeling hate all around. There's no solution. It's never been a solution. Come on, are you with me? We all know what it is. Build a bridge, shine a light. Build a bridge, shine a light. Build a bridge, shine a light. Build a bridge, shine a light. Build a bridge, shine a light. Build a bridge, shine a light. Make something beautiful. Now cancel or scrap a scribbly crayon on a paper. Make something beautiful and see somebody. Give it to somebody. I'm not being corny, this shit is real. Live for peace, live for love. Live for peace, live for love. Live for peace, live for love. It's all we got. See the God in everyone, come on.

0: Gottes Zeit ist die allerbeste Zeit, gespielt von Georgi Kurtak und seiner Frau Martha am Klavier. Mika, ich gehe wieder zurück. Was wäre dein Lied für das Ende der Welt?
1: When I listen to the Bach's music, I think we should all choose something by Bach. If there are multiple choices, I would choose something sung by my lovely daughter, whose name is also Sarah. She would be number 4 in this project. But I would also definitely like to listen maybe one last time to music by Gustav Mahler, and in particular the finale of the third movement, of the third symphony.
0: Und kannst du uns ein bisschen erzählen, was du verbindest mit dem Stück?
1: Various reasons, but one of the reasons is that where I was growing up in Armenia, we didn't have back then all these possibilities to have this recording, to listen to the recordings. And I discovered this music when I was 16, 17. And luckily, I've been already traveling through Europe and discovering geographical places where these composers lived and the new culture. I suddenly, maybe it sounds funny, but I really had feeling that I was missing this music. If I would have known it forever, so... If I have to listen the last time, I don't mind.

I want to do a mamo. Bush baby, I'm mamo. I'm going to do mamo. I'm going to do a mamo. What's your brother? What's your group? Kahun Mali. You're kind of in York. It's a city. That's America.